all day and all of the night. The Stranglers put that cover of a 1964 hit for the Kinks on their 1988 album All Live and All of the Night. And we started out the show with an unapologetically in-your-face song released as a single from Midnight Oil's album Red Sails in the Sunset. Best of Both Worlds never charted for them, but eventually became the name of a video release about 20 years later. Welcome to We Got the Beat. A chance to reminisce about listening to the radio in the 1980s. I'm Bob Studebaker, and 91.3 WYEP lets me do this every Friday night from 8 until 10. And then from 10 to midnight, we have Slacker Rewind, two more hours of classic alternative rock, just not limited to the 80s. Tonight, you'll hear the top 10 alt-rock songs from this week in 1997. Slacker Rewind begins when I'm done, and I'm just getting started. David Bowie, Aztec Camera, Guadalcanal Diary, The Smiths, New Order, Fine Young Cannibals, all lined up and ready to go here. And I've got the cars right now.

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That is a song Waylon Jennings recorded, and so do the Everly Brothers and John Denver, and a lot of people have recorded Love of the Common People since it was written in 1967. That was Paul Young right there. His treatment of the song was on his very first album in 1983. Became a really big hit for him, too. Heaven 17 Sunset now from 84, just before that, and also from 1984, You Might Think from the Cars, started this most recent set on We Got the Beat on 91.3 WYEP. I got a little bit of New York City right now. The Comatines, Late Mistake.

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Somebody take me home, they're trying to bury me. I'm going back to those beaches in Tennessee. And Lost Boys by Phoebe Bridgers. 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

Yeah, that one really sounds like the 1960s to me. Hootagoras from 1987 right there, Good Times. Billy Idol's Blue Highway from 1983 right before that. And just ahead of that, Bananarama putting some dark thoughts into a light and fluffy pop song called Robert De Niro's Waiting in 1984. Comatines kicked off the set, The Late Mistake from their album Pictures on a String, released in 1983. And back into the 70s for a couple right now. These are tonight's early beat songs. First up, lead single in the UK from David Bowie's 1979 album Lodger. It's a third in a series of albums he did with Brian Eno. This song, Boys Keep Swingin', was not released as a single here in the States. RCA didn't want none of that gender bending going on. So here we go, David Bowie. We got the beat on 91.3 WY.

Join WYEP in Monroeville for our Neighborhood Concert Series event on Saturday, August 29th at Tall Trees Amphitheater. Our headliner is modern soul and R&B singer Devin Gilfillian. Music begins at 5 p.m. with two Pittsburgh artists, Zach Keim and Deja Monet. All shows in the series are all ages and open to the public. 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

Guadalcanal Diary, Litany, Life Goes On from 1987. Aztec Cameras, Oblivious from 1983 before that. And a couple of things from the 70s, the early Beach songs tonight. New York Dolls, Looking for a Kiss in 73. And David Bowie, Boys Keep Swinging in 1979. And we stay in the 80s the rest of the night now. Got the B-52s right now, right here on We Got the Beat on 91.3 WYEP.

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And that is how their second album opened up. It's New Order, Age of Consent, very first track of their 1983 album Power, Corruption, and Lies. And the Smiths before that, Morrissey looking back fondly on his school days. Okay, and not exactly To Sir With Love, was it? As Headmaster Ritual, part of their 1985 album Meat Is Murder. Had Kate Bush coming up in the next set, Waterboys too, right after Fine Young Cannibals on this weekly celebration of the music of the 1980s. We got the beat every Friday night from 8 until 10 on 91.3 WYEP.

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Another one of those songs that had been banned by the BBC, although in this case, not right away. And Kate Bush released Army Dreamers in 1980, and there wasn't a problem with it. But in 1991, it was still on the air then, the UK had a war going on with Argentina over some islands thousands of miles away from England, and the BBC at that time didn't want to play it, because, you know, for obvious reasons. We heard the Waterboys right before that. A 1984 song that took its title from a passage in the Bible, Church Not Made With Hands. Had a pretty big hit for Fine Young Cannibals, kicked off the set. She Drives Me Crazy made it to number one here in the States. Hey, our next free show in the WYEP Neighborhood Concert Series is coming up a week from this Sunday. Sunday, August 2nd, happens at Heartwood Acres in collaboration with the Allegheny County Summer Concert Series. So join us for an evening of roots music from Boulder, Colorado with the Wood Brothers. And Rick Robertson's going to be opening up the show. All the shows in the Neighborhood Concert Series are all ages and open to the public. Food trucks are going to be on the site beginning at 6, and the music starts at 7:30. Details about this and a lot of good stuff. WYEP.org, although for the concert, just do .org/neighborhood. And got the Delft.

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Susie and the Banshees, Spellbound from 1981. On We Got the Beat on 91.3 WYEP. Yaz, Don't Go from 82 before that. Split Ends from 1980, I Got You from the album True Colors. And Del Fuego's Hand in Hand, 1985 release, started off the set. And I have something here that maybe you never heard before, or maybe you did. It's the Vinyl Vault song, typically something that didn't get a whole lot of daylight when it was brand new. This one's from 1987. David Sylvian took inspiration from classical Greek mythology here. This is Orpheus, the Vinyl Vault song tonight on We Got the Beat on 91.3 WYEP.

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Now, I hope you liked it. I hope you come back and do it again next Friday night from 8 until 10. This is We Got the Beat. I'm Bob Studebaker. Just about out of time for tonight. The Fix right there, Stand or Fall. Touch from the band Secession before that. And did you remember David Sylvian? Did you remember how much he sounded like David Bowie? We heard Orpheus. That was a Vinyl Vault song, come out in 1987. He's an interesting dude. He's been making music ever since then. About 20 years ago, he got a commission to put together a musical background for a celebration of an art museum on Naoshima Island in Japan. Pretty interesting guy. Anyways, that was a Vinyl Vault song, and this is King Crimson right now on We Got the Beat on 91.3 WYEP, and I'll be back next week.

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Ladies and gentlemen of the class of 99, wear sunscreen. If I could offer you only one tip for the future, sunscreen would be it. The long-term benefits of sunscreen have been proved by scientists, whereas the rest of my advice has no basis more reliable than my own meandering experience. I will dispense this advice now. Enjoy the power and beauty of your youth. Oh, never mind. You will not understand the power and beauty of your youth until they've faded. But trust me, in 20 years, you'll look back at photos of yourself and recall in a way you can't grasp now how much possibility lay before you and how fabulous you really looked. You are not as fat as you imagine. Don't worry about the future, or worry, but know that worrying is as effective as trying to solve an algebra equation by chewing bubble gum. The real troubles in your life are apt to be things that never crossed your worried mind, the kind that blindsides you at 4 p.m. on some idle Tuesday. Do one thing every day that scares you. Sing. Don't be reckless with other people's hearts. Don't put up with people who are reckless with yours. Floss. Don't waste your time on jealousy. Sometimes you're ahead, sometimes you're behind. The race is long, and in the end, it's only with yourself. Remember compliments you receive. Forget the insults. If you succeed in doing this, tell me how. Keep your old love letters. Throw away your old bank statements. Stretch. Don't feel guilty if you don't know what you want to do with your life. The most interesting people I know didn't know at 22 what they wanted to do with their lives. Some of the most interesting 40-year-olds I know still don't. Get plenty of calcium. Be kind to your knees. You'll miss them when they're gone. Maybe you'll marry. Maybe you won't. Maybe you'll have children. Maybe you won't. Maybe you'll divorce at 40. Maybe you'll dance the funky chicken on your 75th wedding anniversary. Whatever you do, don't congratulate yourself too much, or berate yourself either. Your choices are half chance. So are everybody else's. Enjoy your body. Use it every way you can. Don't be afraid of it or what other people think of it. It's the greatest instrument you'll ever own. Dance. Even if you have nowhere to do it but in your own living room. Read the directions, even if you don't follow them. Do not read beauty magazines. They will only make you feel ugly. Get to know your parents. You never know when they'll be gone for good. Be nice to your siblings. They're your best link to your past and the people most likely to stick with you in the future. Understand that friends come and go.

0: Live in New York City once, but leave before it makes you hard. Live in Northern California once, but leave before it makes you soft. Travel. Accept certain inalienable truths. Prices will rise. Politicians will philander. You too will get old. And when you do, you'll fantasize that when you were young, prices were reasonable, politicians were noble, and children respected their elders. Respect your elders. Don't expect anyone else to support you. Maybe you have a trust fund. Maybe you'll have a wealthy spouse. But you never know when either one might run out. Don't mess too much with your hair, or by the time you're 40, it will look 85. Be careful whose advice you buy, but be patient with those who supply it. Advice is a form of nostalgia. Dispensing it is a way of fishing the past from the disposal, wiping it off, painting over the ugly parts, and recycling it for more than it's worth. But trust me, on the sunscreen.
1: Baz Luhrmann and Everybody's Free to Wear Sunscreen. That was ginormous back in 1998. Certainly got a lot of airplay on a lot of alternative rock radio stations for sure. We also heard Frank Black with Hang On to Your Ego. And that's how we get started for this week's edition of Slacker Rewind. How you doing? I'm your host, Mike Sauter. It's our classic alternative rock program. We got a lot packed into the next hour and 50-ish minutes, whatever it works out to be. Coming up at 11 o'clock, we're going to count down the top 10 alternative rock songs from this week in 1997. Also, in a little while, we have about 10:30-ish, going to be doing a little tribute to Woodstock 99. It was 27 years ago this week that Woodstock 99 was happening in Rome, New York. And yes, that was the big troubled one with fires and assaults and all kinds of crazy stuff. There's some terrible music that was performed, and there was some good music performed. We're going to share a couple of the good performances. And that's about 20 or so minutes. We'll also open up the Slacker Rewind Notebook with some anniversaries, but let's get into music. Here's Joe Jackson from 1991 doing a cover of Fleetwood Mac here on Slacker Rewind, 91.3 WYEP.

0: Here's the latest concert spotlight on WYEP. 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

Dion Ferris with I Know, and that one just barely squeaked into the alternative rock chart, one of the primary alternative rock charts, number 50 out of 50, but then it went on to be a big top five pop hit. We also heard What Girls Want from the Chicago group Material Issue, and Oh Well, as done by Joe Jackson. Let's hear from the group Matter Rose. They formed in Greenwich Village in New York City. Their sound inspired music critics, especially over in the UK, to label them a new Velvet Underground. I never quite heard that connection when I heard their music. They released four albums in the 1990s, and then they took a 20-year hiatus before releasing their fifth album, and I believe still releasing albums to this day. So let's hear a song from their second album, actually the title cut from Panic On from 1994. This is Matter Rose on Slacker Rewind 91.3 WYEP.

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The band was called Everything, and that was Hooch from 1998, the best known song from that band out of Harrisonburg, Virginia. We also heard Cheapskate from Supergrass and Panic On from Matter Rose. And it is now time to hear a couple of tunes recorded live at Woodstock 99. So let's see, 27 years ago today, this we've got two songs we're going to hear. This first song was recorded on this very day in 1999 at Woodstock. It's Everclear. Here is Santa Monica.

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0: along with Chet Vincent and the music industry, Mirabelle Skipworth, Casting Guffey of My Politic, and Lindsay Libro, plus bluegrass sets from Slag Mountain in between performances. Music starts at 2. 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

Filter, Hey Man, Nice Shot. We also heard Dream Warriors with My Definition of a Boombastic Jazz Style, a Toronto hip-hop duo. And we heard two songs recorded live at Woodstock 99. Ecstasy from Rusted Root. That was July 25th, 1999, when Rusted Root was performing at Woodstock 99. And it was exactly 27 years ago today that the other song we heard, Santa Monica, performed by Everclear. And we'll mention a little bit more about that anniversary because we're going to open up the Slacker Rewind Notebook. First, let me remind you, coming up at 11 o'clock, we're going to count down the top 10 alternative rock songs from this week in 1997. But in our notebook for this week, 36 years ago today, this day in 1990, Concrete Blonde was here in town performing at Graffiti. 27 years ago today, as mentioned, it was day two of Woodstock 99. Performers on that day included Dave Matthews Band, Everclear. We just heard a live recording from that performance. Also Chemical Brothers and Guster. And 27 years ago tomorrow, the fourth and final day of Woodstock 99, took place with performances by Rusted Root, Everlast, Jewel, Red Hot Chili Peppers, Mike Ness, Our Lady Peace, Collective Soul, The Super Suckers, and Muse. And that was also the day fires were set and the event fell apart. One other note for tomorrow, it was 31 years ago tomorrow, on July 25th, 1995, the self-titled album by the Presidents of the United States of America was released. So go and eat a peach in celebration. All right, let's get back into music. This is Julian Cope with East Easy Rider on Slacker Rewind 91.3 WYEP.

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Song 2 from Blur, one of their best-known tunes. That was number 9 on the alternative rock chart this week in 1997. At number 10, it was Not an Addict from K's Choice. We creep up a notch to number 8. It was Sugar Ray. This is Fly.

0: I'm WYEP Program Director Liz Felix. 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
2: Number 7.

Smashing Pumpkins, The End is the Beginning is the End. That was number 7 on the alternative rock chart this week in 1997. That was from the music from and inspired by the Batman and Robin motion picture. And at number 8, we heard Fly from Sugar Ray. Let's hear from Live at number 6. It's from the Secret Samadhi album. This is Turn My Head.

Jacob Dylan and the Wallflowers with The Difference, checking in at number 5 on the alternative rock chart this week in 1997. At number 6, Turn My Head from Live. As you were listening to that one, hope you had a lighter up in the air, swaying slowly back and forth. Let's get into the top 4. At number 4, Tonic. This is If You Could Only See.

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It's the Mighty Mighty Boss Tones at number 2 on the alternative rock chart in the U.S. this week in 1997. Number 3, it was Push from Matchbox 20. And If You Could Only See from Tonic at number 4. What was number 1 this week in 1997? That was a song that was just everywhere. It was Semi-Charmed Life from Third Eye Blind.

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Moby with Body Rock. I once saw Moby live. Well, I've seen Moby live a couple of times, but one of the times I saw him live, he played that song and he talked about he was playing some Keith Richards riffs from the Rolling Stones, and then it just kind of morphed into something else, and that's how he came up with that guitar riff from that song. We also heard Semi-Charmed Life from Third Eye Blind, and we're almost at the end of another edition of Slacker Rewind. I don't know where the time went. My name is Mike Sauter. We do this every Friday from 10 until midnight, spinning you all the best in classic alternative rock here at 91.3 WYEP. Got a couple of more tunes I'll squeeze in and then turn things over to Jess, who's going to spin you great tunes all the way into the wee hours of the morning. I'm going to leave you with one from Jawobble. Jawobble's Invaders of the Heart, from the 1991 album Rising Above Bedlam. And this one featured Sinead O'Connor helping out on vocals on Visions of You. Have yourself a great weekend. Slacker Rewind, 91.3 WYE.

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Good morning. Thank you so much for tuning in to 91.3 WYEP, and I welcome you once again to your weekend. That's right, we are officially in Saturday morning. It's after midnight. I'm Jess, and I'm glad to be here. I'm here every Saturday from 12 until 4, kicking off your weekend. So I'm glad that you've tuned in. I have a lot to get to over the next few hours, so keep it here on 91.3 WYEP. Let's talk about this 12 o'clock hour and everything that's coming up. We're going to hear from U2 very shortly. I also have a track from Doves as well. A little bit later on, we're going to hear a brand new song from Panda Bear and Sonic Boom. Also, new music from Blessing Jolie and Us Three, and some more old favorites. I've got Duncan Sheik this hour. We're also going to hear a live track from Everlast. So keep it here on 91.3 WYEP. I'm starting off this next set with Rostam, brand new track called Back of a Truck, right here on Pittsburgh's independent music source, 91.3 WYEP.

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Brother Wallace on 91.3 WYEP. Now, he got his start playing the piano when he was very, very young in church. And ever since then, he just fell in love with it. He followed that passion into what it is today. And he just put out his debut studio album this year called Electric Love. He's this soul gospel musician from Georgia. And we just heard the track, You're the Man. Doves, right before that, we also heard one from U2 that was Beautiful Day, and Ross Dam started us off, brand new music called Back of a Truck, right here on 91.3 WYEP. Thanks for tuning in. I'm Jess, and we are just getting started. I'm here until 4 o'clock, so our 12 o'clock hour is our main focus right now on all the music that's coming up, and I have Blessing Jolie coming up shortly. We're also going to hear that live track from Everlast and this brand new song from Panda Bear and Sonic Boom. It's called A Question of When. 91.3 WYEP.

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1: I'm WYEP Program Director Liz Felix. 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

Brand new music on 91.3 WYEP. That was called Growing Pains by Blessing Jolie. And Blessing Jolie plays the WYEP Neighborhood Concert Series show on September 19th at the Carnegie Free Library and Music Hall. And you can find out more information about this entirely free event at WYEP.org/concerts. Actually, I lied. You can go to WYEP.org/neighborhood. That'll take you right there. Okay, we also heard Duncan Sheik right before that. That was Barely Breathing. What a mid-90s tune. You know, that's from his self-titled debut album that came out in the mid-90s. And that track actually earned him a nomination for Best Male Pop Performance at the Grammys that year. He didn't win, unfortunately. But, you know, maybe not so much of a great success then. Since then, you know, I hate to call him a one-hit wonder, but never really quite reached that level of success with Barely Breathing. Although Duncan Sheik has been putting out music continuously, his 9 albums, and his last album came out in 2022 called Claptrap. Starting off that set, we heard a brand new track from Panda Bear and Sonic Boom that was called A Question of When. Thanks for tuning in to 91.3 WYEP. Up next, I have a brand new track from Us Three, Cool Cat.

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Boca Connie on 91.3 WYEP. I've been told that their live shows are very, very, very entertaining and super fun and energetic. And you can catch them live in just a few short months. They're playing at Mr. Small's on October 22nd. We just heard Can't Be Wrong. We heard that live track from Everlast right before that. And Us Three started us off with Cool Cat, and they have a brand new album coming out in October. I got a couple more tracks to play for you, and then we're going to jump right into our next hour here together on 91.3 WYEP. Up next is local artist 957. Call me.

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Thanks so much for tuning in to 91.3 WYEP, where the music comes first. I'm Jess, and I'm glad to have you here in these early hours of Saturday morning. We just made it through our midnight hour, and now the 1 o'clock hour is upon us. I'm here until 4, and I'm here every weekend, kicking off the weekend for you. So I hope that you had a good week, and if you didn't, I'm sorry, but right now I just want you to put it behind you. Focus on the only thing that matters now, which is the music coming up for the next few hours. Let's focus on this 1 o'clock hour and what we have coming up. We're going to hear from Muse coming up very shortly. I also have some brand new music this hour from Biba Doobie and Lucy Dacus. We're also going to hear some Elton John and some Weezer. I have Bruce Springsteen this hour, Iggy Pop, and I'm starting off this next set with one from Chicago. Now, it's 25 or 6 to 4, but it's a different version. It's a little bit different. It's from the mid-80s, so take a listen. Right here, 91.3 WYEP.

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And Lovesick by Wishy.

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91.3 WYEP. That is brand new music from Vince Staples. That's called White Flag. We heard Muse right before that with Madness, and that's from quite a few years back now, from 2012. But Muse actually just put out their 10th studio album, I think 2 weeks ago. It's called The Wow Signal. And Matt Bellamy said of this brand new album that it was the easiest album that he's ever made because the lyrics just poured out of him. And he felt like this album was a lifeline for him during this time where he's in the middle of separation from his wife. So I gather that a lot of the lyrics and a lot of the tracks on this album probably have to do a lot with that. And we also heard Chicago at the top of that set, 25 or 6 to 4. Now it's a little bit of a different version. It's from Chicago 18, their 18th studio album. So it's this 1986 version. And when they put out this album, you know, they recorded this high-tech remake of their classic 25 or 6 to 4 song. And I was trying to find why they did this. I figured that would be a good thing to share with you, but I couldn't really find out why. I don't know. I probably just prefer the original version, but, you know, this one's fun too. Thanks for tuning in to 91.3 WYEP. I still have Lucy Dacus coming up. We're also going to hear from Iggy Pop a little bit later on, Elton John and Kevin Morby. But here's one from Bruce Springsteen, Radio Nowhere.

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0: All shows in the series are all ages and open to the public. 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

Thanks so much for tuning in to 91.3 WYEP. Brand new music from Biba Doobie that was called Sun Has Set. And she has a new album coming out on September 18th. And I was thinking about how I would like to know where she got that name. You know, where did Biba Doobie come from? It's something I didn't look into initially. And well, I guess she created this name for herself when she was trying to create an Instagram account and none of her names were being accepted. So she just kind of made a goofy name of, you know, whatever, just call me Biba Doobie name. And then when she released her first single, her friend convinced her to release it under this silly name, Biba Doobie, and she did. So that is how and why she goes by Biba Doobie. We heard Iggy Pop right before that, and Lucy Dacus has a brand new song that we just heard called Planting Tomatoes, and Bruce Springsteen started us off on 91.3 WYEP. Well, up next, I have Weezer. Let's take a listen to We Might As Well Be Strangers.

I'm WYEP Program Director Liz Felix. Ever since WYEP lost federal funding last year, our listeners have stepped up in a big way. 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

Thanks so much for tuning in to 91.3 WYEP. We just heard Kevin Morby and the brand new song Javelin. Elton John right before that, and Weezer started us off in that little set there with We Might As Well Be Strangers. Thanks so much for being here and spending your very early Saturday morning with me. I'm Jess, by the way, and if you're just tuning in, welcome. Glad to have you along. We are about ready to wrap up this 1 o'clock hour, and let's just do that. We'll jump into what's happening next hour very shortly. Here is one from Monrovia, Field Song.

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Raul Malo on 91.3 WYEP. Tuning in to 91.3 WYEP. I'm Jess, and we are actually about halfway through our time here together. I wrap up at 4 o'clock. And this 2 o'clock hour, I'm looking ahead here, and I like what I see. I have DJ Shadow coming up very shortly. We're also going to hear from Bodines this hour. I've got PJ Harvey and Phoenix, and some new music, of course. Toward the end of the hour, we're going to hear that latest track from Death Cab. I also have new music from Wishy and Buffalo Traffic Jam and Teddy Swims. And I'm starting off this set with the very latest from Tori Amos. Gasoline Girls, right here on 91.3 WYEP, Pittsburgh's independent music source.

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0: along with Chet Vincent and the music industry, Mirabelle Skipworth, casting Guffy of My Politic, and Lindsay Libro, plus bluegrass sets from Slag Mountain in between performances. 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

From listening to records, I just knew what to do. I mainly taught myself. And, you know, I did pretty well, except there were a few mistakes but that I made that I have just recently cleared up. I'd like to just continue to be able to express myself as best as I can on the instrument. And I feel like I have a lot of work to do still. You know, I'm a student of the drums. And I'm also a teacher of the drums too.

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Thanks so much for tuning in to 91.3 WYEP, where the music comes first. And we just heard a song called Pictures of You, and that's by Buffalo Traffic Jam. And they are playing at the Roxian on September 27th. 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This next artist I have for you has a brand new album coming out on October 2nd. 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

Poison, Tennessee by Cage the Elephant. Somebody take me home, they're trying to bury me. 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And Lost Boys by Phoebe Bridgers. 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

Where the Music Comes First on 91.3 WYEP, and a song that is my personal anthem, Trying to Be Cool, by Phoenix. We also heard new music from Jesse Wells, who's playing a show here on October 20th. And I mention all of the time that you can find out more information about that upcoming show, which he's playing at Stage AE, and other upcoming events at our website, WYEP.org/concerts. We also heard PJ Harvey right before that. I cannot believe that song is 10 years old already. That is The Wheel. And Wishy started us off. Wishy has a brand new album called Nature's Pill coming out on October 2nd. We just heard the track Lovesick. A couple more tracks to play for you, and then I will jump right into our last hour here together. And up next, the latest from Death Cab for Cutie, Riptides.

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Thanks so much for tuning in to 91.3 WYEP. I'm Jess, and I've been guiding you through these early hours of Saturday morning since midnight, and my time is wrapping up relatively soon. I get done at 4 o'clock. So the music continues. I will continue on myself, but the music just never stops here on 91.3 WYEP, and I'm glad to have you in this last hour here with me. Let me tell you what's coming up in this 3 o'clock hour. I have the Foo Fighters coming up shortly. We're also going to hear from Queens of the Stone Age. I've got that brand new song from The Strokes coming up, and new music from Julia Jacklin, and the latest from Chet Vincent in the music industry, and an old track or two. Maybe something from Stevie Wonder, maybe something from the Water Boys. Keep it here on 91.3 WYEP. Up next, I have Antibolus with Beaten Metal.

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We just heard a track from Old Crow Medicine Show right here on 91.3 WYEP. The Foo Fighters right before that, and Antibalas started us off with Beaten Metal. 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

I'm WYEP Program Director Liz Felix. 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

the very latest from Julia Jacklin on 91.3 WYEP, Where the Music Comes First. To get away from me, I think I'll love you soon. We also heard The Waterboys, The Hole of the Moon, and one from The Strokes, brand new track from them. And Queens of the Stone Age started us off. They actually have a new song. It came out a couple weeks ago. It's called Easy Street. It's very different from what maybe you're used to from Queens of the Stone Age, a much slower, peaceful song. So my fingers are crossed that they're putting out a hard rocking album very soon. I like Queens of the Stone Age a lot. Well, this next band I have for you just announced that they're coming to Pittsburgh, and they're going to be here in October, and they're playing at Mr. Small's. So let's take a listen to Bridget Calls Me Baby, I Can Take the Sun Out of the Sky.

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Our headliner is up-and-coming singer-songwriter Blessing Jolie. Doors open at 5:30 and music begins at 7 with Clinton Clegg of Pittsburgh band The Common Heart. 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

Pittsburgh's independent music source, 91.3 WYEP. The latest from Chet Vincent and the music industry. That was called Sweet Mary. Stevie Wonder right before that. And Bridget Calls Me Baby with I Can Take the Sun Out of the Sky. And I mentioned earlier, they just announced a Pittsburgh show. They're going to be playing at Mr. Small's on October 16th. More information about that show is at WYP.org/concerts. That'll do it for me. I'm Jess. I'm wrapping up. I'm headed out. I'm going to enjoy the rest of my weekend, and I hope that you do too. And I hope that next week goes even better for you. I will be back next week with a brand new playlist for you. And guess what? Next week is August. All right, I'm going to leave you with a couple of tracks to finish up this hour. Here is one from Role Model, High Hopes 3000.

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0: Here's the latest concert spotlight on WYEP. 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

I'm WYEP Program Director Liz Felix. 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When

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1: Hi, this is Nick Forster. We're going to share one of our favorite E-Town shows from the archives, and it starts right now.

0: from Red Rocks Amphitheater in Morrison, Colorado, it's E-Town on the Road with this week's guests. From Nashville, Tennessee, award-winning singer-songwriter Lucinda Williams. And from Brooklyn, New York, Big Thief. I'm Helen Forster. Right now, here's our host, Nick Forster.
1: Thanks, Ellen. Welcome, everybody, to our big deal E-Town on the Road show coming to you from Red Rocks Amphitheater in Colorado. As you've heard me say many times, Red Rocks is really special. It's not like any other big concert venue. Huge rock walls, 9,000 seats flowing uphill from the stage, often interesting weather. I have no idea why that is, but it seems pretty common. In fact, for this show, there was a long weather delay because of a thunderstorm and couldn't let people into the venue and so on. But it's turning out to be a really special night. It is really an amazing place for music, whether you're in the audience or on the stage. And this week, we're here for an unusual pairing, two great bands that have never worked together before, Big Thief and Lucinda Williams. Lucinda, of course, is more than 40 years into her career with a new record and a new book out this year. She's one of our absolute favorite songwriters, and she always has a killer band. She'll be out in a little bit. Up first, Big Thief got started when Buck Meek and Adrienne Lenker met and started to play duo shows together. They then added friends from their days at Berklee College of Music, bassist Max Olierchik and drummer James Krivchenia. They formed the band Big Thief, and they put out their first record in 2016. They were nominated for Grammys, they began touring a lot, and it's a four-piece band that really built a deep connection with their fans, mostly through Adrienne's singing and writing. I'm going to visit with co-founder Buck Meek in a while, but first, let's go and hear what this is all about. So walk with me outside. Let's listen to Big Thief live at Red Rocks.
2: Wow. This is amazing.

0: Thank you so much.
1: That's Big Thief, live at Red Rocks. Let's head backstage now to have a chat with Buck Meek, the guitarist and co-founder of Big Thief. Buck Meek, welcome to E-Town. You managed to not get struck by lightning at Red Rocks. That was impressive.
2: There was lightning during our guitar solos. Yeah. On cue, every solo.
1: Red Rocks is always a hit or miss. Seems like if there's going to be big weather, it always happens there. But anyway, I hope it was a beautiful experience for you guys playing there.
2: It was the most beautiful venue we've ever played.
1: Isn't it the most incredible thing? Those rock walls and...
2: Yeah, it blew us away.
1: Yeah. And all the energy just coming right downhill, right to the stage. It's just unique that way.
2: Yeah, it felt like a liftoff, like a spaceship liftoff.
1: Yeah.
2: From the stage, it's like this ascension.
1: Yeah. Well, congratulations, because that's not an experience that most bands get to have.
2: Yeah, we're super lucky.
1: Yeah, well, Big Thief is doing great. And it's a long way from Wimberley, Texas, where you grew up.
2: That's true.
1: But that's certainly a musical spot.
2: Yeah, there's a lot of great musicians that came out of Wimberley.
1: Did you have Sarah Jarosz's dad as your science teacher at any point?
2: I missed him as a science teacher, but we saw each other every Friday at Charlie's Catfish Restaurant. There was a bluegrass jam behind the catfish place.
1: Yeah.
2: In this little pavilion, and Sarah was there ever since she was a little kid.
1: Yeah.
2: And Donna Bailey and Mike Bond and a bunch of incredible older bluegrass musicians.
1: Yeah, it's cool. I come from that world, bluegrass world, and
2: oh, nice.
1: Played all the Old Settlers festivals in Kerrville and that many times.
2: Yeah, I grew up going to Kerrville since I was a kid.
1: Cool. I should explain to our listeners that Kerrville is in West Texas, and it's a festival that lasts for a week, and people just hang out and camp and campfires and sing and play. And
2: yeah, it's just this incredible songwriting festival out in the Texas Hill Country, kind of on the precipice of the desert in the Hill Country there, and a really beautiful collection of songwriters. So I grew up going to there, and people really listen there.
1: So how do you take that energy, focus on the song, focus on the humanity of that, to Berklee College of Music?
2: There was a bit of a rub there. When I was in junior high, I fell in love with the blues, and then in high school, I fell in love with Manouche jazz. And I went to Berklee to continue my study in jazz. But as soon as I got there, I don't know, it was a very different environment than I grew up in. Much more like competitive and almost like a sport, you know?
1: Right.
2: Virtuosity was like more quantified there. And so it took me a couple of years to find the professors that I really resonated with and the students that I think were having a similar experience to me, who maybe went there with an idea and then kind of had an existential crisis. And I think to some degree, just started writing songs to create their own identity.
1: A lot of other songwriters at Berklee? Or again, was it, I think of, you know, that program of study as being more focused on technique and intellect.
2: I think something that's really special about Berklee is so many students go there to study jazz or whatever, and then they start writing songs in their dorms or, you know,
1: right, sure.
2: Skipping class to write songs. And so I was part of a really amazing community.
1: Yeah.
2: There, that ended up moving to New York and became the Big Thief community and all the bands that we came up with.
1: And did you meet Adrian in New York, or did you know each other in school?
2: We actually met in Boston through the Berklee community,
1: yeah.
2: But we weren't at school together. And then we met again in New York City.
1: Yeah. And Big Thief was just a cool Brooklyn duo for a while.
2: That's true. Yeah, we were just playing as a duo for a couple of years and traveling around the country in our old busted van.
1: And I know there was some interaction, as I mentioned before. My daughter was in a band called Au Revoir Simone and another one called NAF.
2: NAF, that's right.
1: And my son-in-law was in a band called Woods. And, you know,
2: that
1: whole Brooklyn scene seemed very vibrant and cool. And
2: it was incredible
1: for
2: us. There was so many incredible bands cross-pollinating.
1: Yeah.
2: You know, we were playing shows every day at the Manhattan Inn and all the spots around Bushwick at the time. And it was such a supportive community of musicians.
1: We'll revisit my chat with Buck Meek later in the show, but right now, let's go back to the stage and hear some more music from Big Thief, live at Red Rocks.

0: That's Big Thief live on stage at Red Rocks with Adrian Lenker, Buck Meek, Max Oleerchik, and James Krivchinya. We've got Lucinda Williams and her band, plus more music from Big Thief coming up after a break.
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I'm Nick Forster. You're listening to our very special show from Red Rocks. We're going to have more music from the band Big Thief coming up in a bit, but right now, I want to tell you about Lucinda Williams. Of course, most of you already know all about Lucinda, but I'll just say that she's been making records since 1979. She started out as a kind of strong, folky, playing acoustic blues, and then slowly found her groove both as a songwriter and as the leader of a rock and roll band. She had a couple of breakout records, starting with Car Wheels on a Gravel Road. I think she's made something like 15 records. She's won multiple Grammys, Americana Awards, but mostly she has shared her life story with us through her songwriting. And now with her new book, which is called Don't Tell Anybody the Secrets I Told You. She had a serious stroke in 2020 that has kept her from playing guitar, but it has not stopped her. In addition to her new book, she put out a new record. It's called Stories from a Rock and Roll Heart. And she continues to tour all over the world with her band. And here they are, Lucinda Williams and Buick Six, live on stage at Red Rocks.

0: Thank you.
1: Lucinda Williams, so good to have you back at E-Town. Great to hear you. Great to be around you again.
2: Thank you.
1: It's been an amazing year in so many ways.
2: Yeah.
1: Not just a new record, not just a new book, but also triumphantly returning after a tough thing, man. You're a survivor. And then some.
2: I guess I can be in that club now.
1: Is that the club of people who've had strokes and come back? Or what is that club?
2: I guess, yeah. I never thought of myself in that group before necessarily because I hadn't been tested yet, you know, with anything. So
1: wow. You must have learned so much about how the body works and how the brain works and all that.
2: Yes. I have learned a lot about the brain-body connection.
1: Yeah.
2: It's really, it's quite remarkable.
1: It's an incredible miracle that we can get through any moment of any day.
2: Right?
1: So,
2: I know.
1: This stuff has to happen in concert with each other.
2: Yes,
1: yeah.
2: Exactly. And so if something goes awry with your brain, like having a stroke, it's like short-circuiting. You know, it's like a machine with all these wires that get unplugged or something. You know?
1: Yeah, I can only imagine, but... You know, it's funny because we imagine that we're on a path and we've got a little element of control.
2: Yes.
1: And then something like that happens to remind us that...
2: That surprise.
1: Surprise, yeah.
2: I didn't know anything was wrong necessarily, other than I felt really tired.
1: Wow.
2: Like I wanted to lay down.
1: That's kind of terrifying because it could happen to anybody at any time, at any age.
2: I know. Yeah, it pretty much can. But I don't want everybody listening to get all freaked out and scared. Like, you know, just the thing to do is just keep going for your medical checkups. And
1: yeah,
2: they might see something that's a little hint or something and they want to do an MRI. Don't get all freaked out.
1: Yeah. Was there some hint or something the doctor could have noticed beforehand that would have alerted you or tipped you off?
2: No. I'm sorry, but...
1: So it is totally random, and it could happen any minute.
2: It's pretty random. I mean...
1: Well, listen, I want to talk about the things you've created in the midst of and in the wake of that, because
2: okay,
1: you wrote a really good book. And I just want to say that as somebody who's been a fan for so long, we've all enjoyed how personal you've been as a songwriter. You know, you gave us some insight and you let us in to these relationships that we could only imagine at or guess at. In fact, you know, I'm sure I'm not the only one who always played the game like, I wonder who this song's about. I wonder if that one, is that Blaze Foley? Is that, you know, who's the character in this one, you know?
2: Yeah.
1: But in your book, you got to dive deep and you got to tell some real backstory.
2: Yeah. I wanted to be able to talk about who the songs were about without hurting the feelings of the subject or the character in the song, you know?
1: Yeah. I should mention that the book is called Don't Tell Anybody the Secrets I Told You. And it's so interesting to think about, you know, we are all, aside from being precariously walking through life, knowing that our bodies could short circuit at any moment, we are all the products of our families, you know, our upbringing and our background.
2: Yes.
1: And yours was a particularly interesting family background story. And I loved hearing, especially about your relationship with your dad because of his... I mean, for example, I had no idea that you had such respect for his facility with language.
2: Yeah.
1: That you would send him songs and ask for his critique. And,
2: right.
1: You know, that's a pretty rare connection to have with your parent.
2: Yeah, I looked up to him a lot. And we developed this bond from when I was very young.
1: Yeah. And I can only imagine, Lucinda, and I don't know if this is true, but that you really wanted to please him. You wanted to do something that he would recognize as being on a par with his work.
2: Mm-hmm.
1: So it really made you a better writer because you were in some ways writing for him first. You know, you're expressing yourself, but you wanted to pass that test.
2: Yes, exactly. It was kind of like a built-in creative writing course.
1: Yeah, amazing.
2: You know, sort of like a mentorship.
1: Yeah. Well, let me also just say that hearing you sing, I really am connecting with you as a singer today after your stroke. And I don't know whether you had to relearn things or let go of things or just go for it in a different way. What, anything, you know, how do you see your singing post-stroke?
2: Well, a lot of people have mentioned that they think I'm singing better now than I did before my stroke. I'm not sure what that's about, or I don't know why.
1: Yeah.
2: The one thing that was going on was I couldn't play guitar. So that was a major hindrance, you know, because I've got my band, but the way it usually works with them is they follow me on guitar because I have a certain special way that I play.
1: Yeah.
2: It's hard to find another acoustic guitar player to fill in for me and do the exact thing that I would do.
1: Yeah.
2: You know.
1: Well, it's funny because I got your very first record that was you playing old, you know, traditional blues styles and other things like that. Very great guitar playing. I mean, this is some, you're a strong guitar player. And
2: yeah, my right hand is good.
1: Yeah.
2: Was always strong.
1: Yeah.
2: And then when I had my stroke, though, my left hand, the chord making hand, that's what went. So now I'm struggling with that.
1: Well, you have an amazing band. Everybody knows Buick Six is a rock and roll machine.
2: Yeah.
1: These guys are great.
2: And they've got my back.
1: They got your back.
2: In more ways than one.
1: Yeah. Well, let's talk a little bit about Red Rocks. You've played there a bunch. It's an amazing space. It's inverted with all those, the rock walls and the seats coming down to sort of all that energy flowing down to the stage.
2: I know. I think it's an incredibly spiritual spot.
1: Yeah. But it was an interesting combination to have Big Thief and you on the bill at Red Rocks. It was cool. I thought it was a really nice pairing.
2: Yeah.
1: And they must love you.
2: We connected just on a personal level.
1: Yeah.
2: I hadn't met them before, and they came backstage before we went on and to say hello, and they were just all incredibly sweet and personable and friendly, and just,
1: yeah.
2: I just immediately fell in love with them.
1: That's so nice. Well, we are always paying attention to what you're doing. I just really can't say enough about your new record, which I actually haven't said anything about, Stories from a Rock and Roll Heart. This phase of your life, this triumphant return from challenges, it is a rock and roll story.
2: Well, I see rock and roll as another spiritual path in a
1: Absolutely.
2: Way.
1: Absolutely.
2: You know?
1: Yeah. Well, I'm so glad we got to catch up with you at Red Rocks and catch that show. The band sounds great. It's a nice pairing with Big Thief.
2: Thank you.
1: I know you're going to keep making stuff and doing stuff. We're all pulling for your recovery because I know from my experience and with other friends that getting healed after a stroke is an ongoing daily process for a while.
2: Oh, yeah. And the music is such a healer, great healer.
1: Yeah. I'm so glad we got to visit. Let us know if you're coming back to Colorado sometime.
2: Okay.
1: And thanks again for being part of E10.
2: Thank you for having me.
1: Thank you, Lucinda Williams. Now, let's go back to the stage at Red Rocks and listen to more music from Lucinda and her band, Buick Six, live at Red Rocks.
2: This is called Fruits of My Labor.

Thank you. I want to give a big shout out to Big Thief for doing, we love being able to do this show with them and hang out with them a little bit backstage. They're groovy, cool, sweet as can be people. This is called Righteously.

0: so much for being here with us. We really appreciate it. Give it up again for Buick Six, the band, and Big Thing. Thanks again, y'all. Your presence is a gift. It truly is. Peace and love. Thank you.
1: That is Lucinda Williams and Buick Six on stage at Red Rocks. Such a great sound. Her band is Butch Norton on the drums, David Sutton on the bass, Stuart Mathis on guitar and vocals, and also Doug Pettibone on guitar, steel guitar, and vocals. We're going to be back with more music from Big Thief after a short break.
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0: I'm Nick Forster. I'd like to say hello to our listeners who are hearing E-Town right now on stations like KDTR, Trail 103.3 in Missoula, Montana, on WBJB in Lincroft, New Jersey, and on KENW in Portales, New Mexico. As always, if you want to learn more about anything we're up to here at E-Town, find out how to get tickets to live shows, find some links to some of our great videos, lots of stuff can be found at etown.org. Welcome back. We're going to be getting back to the stage at Red Rocks with more music from Big Thief in just a minute. Before we do, I'm still thinking about my conversation with Lucinda Williams, the experience that she went through having a stroke, recognizing the frailty of this earthly existence, and just in general, having an appreciation for these days that we have together. I'm feeling that. I hope you are too. We have a lot to be thankful for. And we appreciate you listening to E-Town and staying connected with us. And of course, music helps keep us together across all these boundaries and borders. All right, let's go back to my conversation with Buck Meek from Big Thief right now, backstage at Red Rocks. Big Thief is, you know, headlining sold-out tours, huge venues, four-piece band. You're very exposed, you know, to be playing those kinds of venues. It's just the four of you. And it's a beautiful thing to be able to achieve that connection where that many people can resonate with your songs and your lyrics and feel that personal connection to each of you because you're, as I say, you're all right there, you know. But it must feel great to have achieved that level of success.
1: It feels definitely confirming in that I don't think we've ever compromised our work for that exposure, you know.
2: Right.
1: Somehow the four of us has each have our own perspective into that, and we've kept each other in check to never bend, and to just be very real and vulnerable, and to see that people, I think, come for that more than anything is really confirming.
2: Yeah. Well, and of course, you and Adrian have also had solo records and solo projects throughout, and you've got a brand new one.
1: That's true.
2: Coming out. And I just wanted to ask you a little bit about the percentage of songs that you write that you share with Big Thief as a community, saying, hey, here's a song I wrote.
1: Oh, yeah.
2: As opposed to songs you write that you say, oh, this is mine. This is going to be for my project.
1: Well, whenever Adrian and I first started playing together as a duo, we were mixing our songs and co-writing a lot.
2: Yeah.
1: And just performing under our names together.
2: Yeah.
1: And then at some point, we split our writing projects. And so the idea was for Big Thief to be her writing project primarily, right, and for Buck Meek to be mine. And so most of the songs on the Big Thief records are Adrienne's at heart.
2: Yeah.
1: Sometimes she'll bring an unfinished song to the band and we'll kind of adapt it a little bit. And there's a handful of co-writes that her and I collaborated on, like I think Two Hands and Certainty from the last record, and it's a couple others.
2: Yeah.
1: But for the most part, my project is my outlet for my own songs.
2: Well, listen, good luck. It's really great to meet you. Great to spend a little time. Congratulations on a great show at Red Rocks.
1: Thanks so much.
2: Yeah.
1: Cheers.
0: Thank you, Buck. Let's go back and hear some more music. Here they are, Big Thief, live on stage at Red Rocks.
3: 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I don't really have words. That was so beautiful to hear her songs.

0: Thank you.
1: That's Big Thief, live on stage at Red Rocks. Max Olearchik, James Krivchenya, Buck Meek, and Adrienne Lenker. I want to thank Lucinda Williams and her band Buick Six. Special thanks to Don Strasberg and AG and all the folks at Red Rocks. I want to thank our live engineers, James Tuttle, Jay Elliott, and Peter Hart. And thanks to our post-production team, James Tuttle and Tide Ayers. Thanks to all our staff and crew, and a special thanks to Helen Forster. We have time for one more song from Big Thief. I'm Nick Forster. Hope you can be with us next week, right here in E-Town.

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Brandi Carlile, 91.3 WIEP, the latest from Brandi Carlile. That song written with Aaron Dessner of The National, produced by Aaron Dessner, Brandi Carlile, and Andrew Watt. 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Good Saturday morning to you. Before Brandi Carlile, it was Queen, a song with Freddie Mercury on rhythm guitar. Doesn't happen a lot throughout their catalog. It's one he wrote. Little tribute to Elvis, he was quoted as saying. Crazy Little Thing Called Love from Queen kicked off the 7 a.m. hour. Before that, it was great live music from Red Rocks this time. Nick and Helen Forrester, originally from Boulder, Colorado, they put on a great show each Saturday morning for us here at 91.3 WIEP from 6 to 7 a.m. Hey, listen live online at WIEP.org. 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I'm Steve Morris. Good morning. Up in a few minutes, a young new British artist with a really cool classic sound. And we kick off our next set with a different British artist. This is Sam Fender. His favorite football squad is Newcastle. This is the song called People Watching from Sam Fender on 91.3. Good morning.

Blues in Tennessee by Cage the Elephant. Somebody take me home, they're trying to bury me. I'm going back to those beaches in Tennessee. And Lost Boys by Phoebe Bridgers. 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

Pittsburgh's independent music source, 91.3 WYEP. Good Saturday morning to you. Thanks for tuning in. MT Jones, young British musician from Liverpool. I Don't Understand is the song. Joy is the name of the album out from MT Jones this year. A couple weeks back, the rain stopped just in time at South Park for the neighborhood concert series. MT Jones and the Heavy Heavy, I heard, were pretty great. People were even watching from their cars. And MT Jones, young musician, started busking on the streets at 10, 11, 12 years old, saw Stevie Wonder in concert at the age of 13 and knew that's what he was going to do. Before MT Jones, went back a few years, Trouble Me from the 10,000 Maniacs. Sam Fender began the set, people watching. 7:19 a.m. Hi, good morning. I'm Steve Morse. Way to be up and going. A pleasure to be in your company here on a Saturday morning. Last Saturday in July, can you believe it? It's really pleasant out right now. Overcast, not much wind, 67 degrees. We'll talk more about the weather. Up next, we're going to play the song I Heard It Through the Grapevine. Will we play the CCR version? Will we play the Marvin Gaye version? Or maybe Kaiser Chiefs or the Slits? No, we're going to play Gladys Knight in the Pips version. This song originally written by Norman Whitfield and Barrett Strong for Motown Records back in 1965-66. Marvin Gaye put out really great version in 1966, and then a year later, Gladys Knight and the Pips released this one. It's 91.3. Good morning to you.

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I Built You a Tower is the name of the new album from Death Cab for Cutie out this year. There's Death Cab with Punching the Flowers, 91.3 WYEP, Pittsburgh's independent music source. British group from Leeds in there before that. New music from Yard Act. New Beginnings was the song. You're Gonna Need a Little Music is the name of the album out from Yard Act this year. One of those groups that can pull off the sing-talking, you know, like Cake or the Hold Steady. There's a whole list. It's a fun one to consider. Alabama Shakes in the set, Sound and Color. We'll get a new album, maybe a tour from them. Beck in there, the song Ride Lonesome. You can just picture Beck on like one of those two-seater bicycles with no one on the second seat, just riding around with a long face, aimlessly drifting, writing songs as he goes. Gladys Knight and the Pips began that nice long set of music, their version of I Heard It Through the Grapevine. 7:38 a.m., way to be up and going. I'm Steve Morse. Love keeping you company over here at the Community Broadcast Center Saturday mornings, 7 a.m. to 10 a.m. In a few minutes, Jason Singer from Michigan. He's going to be in our set of music. Michigander, that's how we know them. Up next, two great singers together. And who would have ever thought they would have got together? But this goes back a few years anyhow. It's Al Green and Lyle Lovett, their version of Funny How Time Slips Away.

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Jason Singer and his band Michigander, the song Freaking Out. It's 91.3 WYEP. Hey, we're on the last Saturday of July right now, on the final Friday of July, July 31st. That's when the new Michigander album comes out, Over Before You Know It. Strange Condition in there from Pete Yorn, Al Green, and Lyle Lovett. A song originally written by Willie Nelson. Funny how time slips away. Al Green has a solo version of that on his 1973 album, Call Me. And that kicked off the set of music, 7:52 a.m., 67 degrees outside the Community Broadcast Center here on the banks of the Mon River right now today. Forecast says, weather machine, I put a quarter in. It's going to let me read it for 30 seconds. Here we go. Isolated showers between 8 a.m. and 2 p.m. today, then isolated showers and thunderstorms after 2 p.m. Partly sunny with a high near 83. Tonight, patchy fog, otherwise cloudy, low around 63. Tomorrow, patchy fog in the morning. Overall tomorrow, though, sunny, high near 86. And the screen disappeared because my quarter ran out and I don't even get the quarter back. Oh, well. On the way, we're going to hear from MGMT. Up next, the group Houndmouth. They just put out their new album, Lordy. This is the song called Tiger Blood. Listen for the scream at the very end. It's maniacally beautiful.

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Big Yellow Taxi, Joni Mitchell, 91.3 WYEP. Good Saturday morning to you. One of the best stories recently to me here locally was the parking lot downtown turned into a paradise. Arts Landing, if you haven't been there yet, when you get a chance, go. It's right along Fort Duquesne Boulevard, right between the 7th and 9th Street Bridge downtown. Big, beautiful park for music and exercise and gathering and just sitting and chilling and being together. So the little opposite of what that song sings about. Joni Mitchell on 91.3. I've had a lot of friends over the years who would self-describe as metalheads or punk rockers, and they also listen to Joni Mitchell at 11, you know, like volume 11. Joby Riccio, before that, she was terrific on stage at the WYEP Summer Music Fest. Kind of floored me when she delivered that song, because the lyrics are... they're from someone who's lived a lot more life than maybe 20-something years. But good stuff from Joby Riccio, love of the song. Electric Feel in there from MGMT. Yes, grab an electric eel with both hands. Hold on tight. Get that electric feel. Houndmouth began the set of music. Tiger Blood, their new album, Lordy. Let out a little indie rock primal scream, why don't you? In our next set of music coming up in just mere seconds, a new song from the Rolling Stones, also Macy Gray. I'm Steve Morse, love hanging out with you here on a Saturday morning at the Community Broadcast Center, 91.3 WYEP. We never have commercials, we're a community radio station. Thank you to each WYEP donor, member, supporter. You make it all possible. I was sweeping earlier this week. You know, we got to do things like that to stay safe and clean. And this song just popped in my head, the next one I'm going to play for you. And I was singing it, and I was like, how did this happen, and where did it come from? And I didn't resist. The song is Going Gone. It's from Josiah and the Bonnevilles.

0: I'm WYEP Program Director Liz Felix. 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

You can kind of picture Mick Jagger pretty easily doing like his like a disco dance, prance, running, singing at the end of that song, right? In the Stars from the Rolling Stones on 91.3 WIEP, Pittsburgh's independent music source. Foreign Tongues, the new album from the Stones, came out this month. Pretty great playing, especially, you know, Ronnie and Keith together. Mick sounds great. Steve Jordan on the drums, Daryl Jones on the bass. Pretty great. Ghost in You in there from the Furs. Macy Gray, always trying. And you know what? It shows. A lot of people who do try, it shows. Josiah and the Bonneville, they began the set Going Gone. 8:24 a.m. Hi, good morning. I'm Steve Morse. Love hanging out with you here. Thanks for coming by the Community Broadcast Center on a Saturday morning. I'm with you till 10. At 10 o'clock, Sean Fogarty. He's got his stuff together. Saturdays with Sean helps you get stuff done. I have a piece of carrot cake and 20 ounces of coffee. And a lot of great tunes to play for you. So, coming up in a couple of minutes, oh, we'll hear from REM. Also, John Prine coming up. Our next group is new to me. They're called American Aquarium. They're from Raleigh, North Carolina. They've been putting out albums since 2006. They named themselves after a Wilco lyric from I'm Trying to Break Your Heart. Here's the band American Aquarium, the song History Repeats Itself on 91.3 WIEP.

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That's B.B. Stockwell. Some new music, the song called When You Know. B.B. Stockwell from Boston. I do still enjoy reading music bios, whether they come on a piece of paper with a CD still or it's a link in an email. But B.B. Stockwell, in their bio, they talk about being born and raised in Beacon Hill, Boston, being a child there. And all the years I lived there, that's a very small neighborhood. It's very exclusive. It's very old, you know, in many regards of the word old. And there's probably very few children that live there just because of the nature of the neighborhood that it is. So that's something to put in a bio. I grew up in Beacon Hill. That's a short sentence. Has a lot to it. REM in there. The song Stand. Trampled by Turtles. Singing some truth. It's so hard to hold on. We started that set. BJ Barnum is the name of the songwriter, guitar player, singer for the band American Aquarium. History repeats itself. Kind of sounded like The Boss to me a little bit. American Aquarium started that set of music, some new music here on 91.3. We love discovering new music together here. That's what we get to do thanks to the support of each WIEP donor and member. American Aquarium from Raleigh, North Carolina, named themselves after a Wilco lyric. They've been putting out albums for 20 years, breaking through now, 8:41 Saturday morning. I'm all caffeined up. I'm Steve Morse. We're going to hear from Brother Wallace. He's going to preach to us in a minute. But first, some more holding on. I mean, you know, that's a lot of what it's about maybe for some of us. KT Tunstall now.

0: Here's the latest concert spotlight on WYEP. 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

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There's Brother Wallace. You're the man. Brother Wallace was in Kirk Franklin's group for years. If you're not familiar with Kirk Franklin, look it up. He sells out basketball arenas, hockey arenas for his gospel show. Brother Wallace from West Point, Georgia, got his start with Kirk. Now out on his own, Electric Love is the album from Brother Wallace this year. Sam Stone, you know, sad song, but powerful song. John Prine in there. I'm going to have a John Prine song on my best songs of all time list. I'll talk more about that in a second. KT Tunstall played a birthday party for WIEP once. Great Scottish musician, Hold On, was in the set. Now is the time to shape the sound of WIEP's next big countdown. We want to know what songs you think are the greatest of all time. 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You could vote for 20 John Prine songs. 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

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Get your top 20 songs all time in there. It's the time to shape WYEP's next big countdown. And you know what? If I was a lot younger, I might just put 10 Noah Kahan songs in there, 10 Taylor Swift songs, and call it a deal. Doors from Noah Kahan, selling out baseball parks across the country here on 91.3 WYEP, Pittsburgh's independent music source. Pride and Joy from Stevie Ray Vaughan in there. Also heard The Happy Dictator from the Gorillaz. Look up the backstory on that song. It's unintentionally, grimly hilarious. Johnny Blue Skies and the Dark Clouds began the set. Situation, Sturgill Simpson and his band. They're coming to town in October to play the Pete. WYEP.org/concerts. Go there, check out the concert list. WYEP.org/tickets. We give you chances to win great concert tickets pretty much all the time right there. Just go check those two things out. And they're very good web pages. They're not busy with full of pop-ups and junk on the sides. It's just the stuff you want. Just like this, the music. Hi, good morning. I'm Steve Morse. I get to hang out with you for like 38 more minutes. Sean Fogarty's in next. Saturdays with Sean. Sean helps you get stuff done. I help you get the crust out of your eyes, maybe. Oh, I don't do much. In our next set, a group from New Orleans. Also in our next set, one of the artists who was one of the guests this morning on E-Town with Nick and Helen Forrester. Up next, the group Phoenix.

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And Lovesick by Wishy.

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Get It Honest is the name of the album from the Revivalists. Heartstop is the song from that album from the group from New Orleans on 91.3 WIEP, Pittsburgh's independent music source. Can't Let Go from Lucinda Williams before that. She was live at Red Rocks earlier on 91.3 on Nick and Helen Forrester's E-Town, which is a great syndicated radio program we feature here. Phoenix began the set with a little help from Ezra. Vampire Weekend, the song Tonight, 9:24 a.m. Hi, good morning. I'm Steve Morse. Great to be with you here at the Community Broadcast Center. Way to take care of yourself and take care of others and take care of things. 69 degrees and overcast right now here. I got like one of these hand crank weather monitors, you know what I mean? Like one of those radios, the coin operated one, it petered out. It doesn't work. So while we can read the weather forecast, let's do it. Chance of isolated showers, maybe with thunderstorms, partly sunny today, high near 83. Tonight, some fog, cloudy, low around 63. Tomorrow, going to be sunny, high near 86. But it could change any time, right? Well, you know what's not going to change? Getting together and enjoying music in a really great space, you know, just being out there with people in your community, enjoying something live and in the moment. Our next free show in the WYEP Neighborhood Concert Series, it's coming up very soon, a week and a day from today. 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Bring a lawn chair, bring a blanket, bring a friend, or go alone and make a friend, right? You know, we all enjoy the tunes. Our next set, it's going to have three artists that I've seen live a handful of times each, and all among my favorites. But we're going to kick off the set with a group I never got to see live, CCR, Traveling Band. I could travel back in time and watch them. That would be cool. But something would go wrong when you time travel. It always does in the shows.

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Burn the Other End, new one from Billy Strings. Billy Strings has a new album coming out August 28th. So much for goodbyes. The flat picking on the steel string, the mandolin. Billy Strings might be able to play it all when it comes to stringed instruments. Sharon Jones and the Dap Kings, I remember one concert I was at 2004 or 5, Middle East downstairs, Cambridge, Massachusetts. The whole room was moving. The ceiling was like dripping with the condensation of all the humans in there. Sharon Jones, also another time, I remember seeing her in Homestead, and people were out in the aisles dancing, and she's pulling people up on stage. Kurt Vile in the set, Chance to Bleed, one of Philly's best. Philadelphia Has Been Good to Me is Kurt Vile's new album. And CCR began the set, Traveling Band. Hi, good morning. I'm Steve Morris. Love hanging out with you on a Saturday morning. Every weekend on WYEP, we take a deeper dive into music, bringing you programs dedicated to blues, roots music, electronica, and more. All About the Blues tonight. Rhett Witherspoon, Big Town Blues, 5 o'clock. You can hear Rhett smile through the radio. 9 p.m., Rolling and Tumbling, Rob O'Friel, blues enthusiast. Late night listeners, Karam spins a mix of dub, house, hip-hop, techno, all kinds of beautiful sounds from his own vinyl collection. That's Dub Mission, late night, here on 91.3 WYEP. Pittsburgh is a music-loving community. 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I want to let you know, 1 week from today, Valley Refuge Shelter, Riverview Park. It's reggae at Riverview. 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Coming up in our next set, a new song from The Strokes. Right now, Casey Musgraves coming to town in September. Visit WYEP.org/concerts for more info on Casey Musgraves, who has a fun little play on words here. Rhinestoned.

0: I'm WYEP Program Director Liz Felix. 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

Hey, Lumineers 91.3 WYEP, Pittsburgh's independent music source. Good morning to you. Meet Bob Dylan in the morning. Just before that, Rhinestoned by Casey Musgraves started that set of music. I'm Steve Morse. Sean Fogarty's in next, 10 to 2. Sean helps you get stuff done, has a great playlist ready to go. New one from Devin Gilfillian in a couple of minutes. Before that, we'll hear from Modest Mouse. And this stroke song is really fun. If you have some really good loudspeakers or some good headphones, put them on. Enjoy all the sounds in this tune. Going shopping, The Strokes, 91.3 WYEP. 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

Such a great classic song from Curtis Mayfield here on WYEP. Freddy's Dead is from 1972. And local music from Tori Silver. Microwave, the name of the song. The new album is called In Through the Front with Lasers. Hello, good morning. My name is Sean Fogarty. Hope you fired up your favorite beverage. You got a plan for the day. But most importantly, you have music to take you through it all. And boy, am I glad to be here with you. To share the music with you. You're going to hear some new songs, some voices you're not familiar with, and of course, you get a smattering of some songs you are familiar with, maybe some favorites of yours. Coming up, we got something from Kate Bush, we'll hear from Waxahachie, and Leon Bridges is going to release a new album, his fifth, in September. We'll get to the new song from Leon Bridges. It's 91.3 WYEP, and new music right now, from Devin Gaffilian. He'll be in Monroeville in a couple of weeks to play Tall Trees Amphitheater. That's the venue in Monroeville. August the 29th for yet another WYEP Neighborhood Concert Series show. His new album called Time Will Tell features this tune called Black Dog Rabbit Hole on WYEP. Hello.

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Music starts at 2. 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

Low Cut Connie with a new song, Can't Be Wrong. The new album, Living in the USA, is only a couple of weeks old. Low Cut Connie going to be coming to town in October to play a show at Mr. Small's. We're all friends here, right? I have not seen Low Cut Connie live. Everybody I talked to said it's an energetic performance. I got to see this when it's here in October. So if you're there, I more than likely will see you there. We got plenty of time to figure that out. Kate Bush's classic running up that hill in there as well. We got Waxahachie in a couple of minutes. The latest from Leon Bridges and Bonnie Raitt, going back to her 1982 LP, Greenlight. All due up in the next couple of minutes. A new artist, Humbird, is the stage name for Siri Undlin. That's the name of the young lady who has released a new album called When the Morning Comes. It's out on September the 25th. She was raised in Minnesota, and it informs a lot of these songs on the new album. Here's one called Daughter of Empire.

0: Here's the latest concert spotlight on WYEP. 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
3: 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And they're playing the Roxian Theater on August 9th.
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The latest from Leon Bridges on WYEP, Pittsburgh's independent music source. That one's called Light the Way, and it's on Leon Bridges' forthcoming fifth album, comes out in September, called Happiness Anytime. Brought in the British trio Jungle to produce that record, and it really works. You would think a trio out of Britain who's got their hands in club music and a different culture from Leon Bridges, who's from Texas, famously, wouldn't work, but it works nicely on that tune. Delamitri's Roll to Me and Waxahachie from a couple of years ago with Can't Do Much. I'm Sean Fogarty. Thank you for listening to WYEP here. We get together in the mornings, Saturday morning, 2 hours in the morning, 2 hours in the afternoon, to do what we have to do on Saturday. So later today, we can do what we want to do. We got Bonnie Raitt in a couple of minutes, Teddy Swims with a song that seems awfully familiar, and Kevin Morby's latest, his new album, Little Wide Opened. We'll hear from that in a couple of minutes. You know that Killers frontman Brendan Flowers will release a solo record in a couple of minutes. And while we wait for the Killers to drop a new record, probably sometime next year, let's go back to the debut album for this one here on WYEP, Pittsburgh's independent music source. Well,

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UK-based singer-songwriter Alice Merton on WYEP from, 8 years ago, she released that song, Lashed Out. Teddy Swims with Mr. Know-It-All and Bonnie Raitt's Can't Get Enough is from the 1982 album of hers, Greenlight. Sean Fogarty in with you today. Going to be here until 2 o'clock with member-supported music. Thanks so much for dropping by. We love having you here. You know, WYEP, there are any number of ways to listen to WYEP. 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

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Kevin Morby's new album, Little Wide Open, came out a couple of months ago. Here's a terrific song from that record called Javelin.

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Local trio Northside on WYEP, Pittsburgh's independent music source. 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We are proud to be able to play them and really all the local artists because, I mean, did you know that there's artists right here in Western Pennsylvania making music good enough to stand alongside Fleetwood Mac's Gold Dust Woman, which Stevie Nicks wrote, and it was included on their Rumors LP in 1977. Yes, right here in Western Pennsylvania, we write songs good enough for that. We got more of that on the way. Local, new, and classic cuts. Concrete Blonde due up shortly. Jill Scott with a song she released earlier this year. And a new one from Sylvan Esso. Just announced they're going to release their new album. We'll hear the new single in just a couple of minutes. On October the 2nd, a new artist, and I mean new artist, named Wishy, going to release a new album called Nature's Pill. From Wishy, this song is called Lovesick.

Cruise in Tennessee by Cage the Elephant. Somebody take me home. They're trying to bury me. I'm going back to those beaches in Tennessee. And Lost Boys by Phoebe Bridgers. Catch great music every day on 91.3 WYEP at WYEP.org or tell your smart speaker to play WYEP. 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

That's Bleacher's new song, We Should Talk, and it's on their new record, Everyone for 10 Minutes, they released a few months ago. Concrete Blonde's classic Joey in there as well. I'm Sean Fogarty. We got Jill Scott in a couple of minutes. A brand new song from Sylvan Esso. I'll tell you about their new record when it comes out and so forth. And a classic cut from The Call, all due up in a couple of minutes. Now, we have another holiday coming up, and September's a time when we take some time usually and take the pulse of our audience. So we want to know what songs you think are the greatest of all time. So you can vote for up to 20 of these songs. You listen for your songs when we play them back in September, and voting is open now. Go to WYEP.org/countdown. What will your 20 greatest songs be? I wonder if any of the songs, when we start counting them down in September, will be by this next band from 1973, the album Countdown to Ecstasy. This is Steely Dan, 91.3 WYEP, Pittsburgh's independent music source.

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That's Sylvan Esso's new single, Hot Slob, and it's on their forthcoming new album, Ow. I think that's what it's called, Ow, as in, I'm holding this brick and suddenly it dropped on my toe and I said, Ow. It comes out September the 11th. It's their fifth album. The first new music that band's released in 4 years. Be glad to have Sylvan Esso back making new tunes. Band of Horses and Jill Scott checking in. She released a new album a few months ago, To Whom It May Concern. That song, Be Great, from Jill Scott, features Trombone Shorty, who shares a co-writing credit and a co-production credit on that song. Good to have those forces getting together and making a really strong song. We got The Call in a couple of minutes with their classic song. Lucius and Caroline Rose all do up in the next couple of minutes. Jesse Weld's up right now, going to be in town in October to play a show here in Pittsburgh. Here's something from the album Masks Off. Won't You Come Out Tonight?

0: I'm WYEP Program Director Liz Felix. Ever since WYEP lost federal funding last year, our listeners have stepped up in a big way. 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

That's Lucius from a couple of years ago. That song, Next to Normal, is from the album Second Nature. Temples with Jetstream Heart. Their fifth record came out in June. It was called Bliss, and it still delivers the goods after several listens. And The Call, Let the Day Begin. A little late for me to be calling for everybody to get out of bed and get going, but no time like the present, just before noon, to get your day started. I'm glad you came by and chose WYEP to share your day as you roll around getting things done. Or maybe you're just not getting things done at all. Maybe what hasn't happened for you is you're not properly motivated. Well, I hope the music properly motivates some of you. Caroline Rose has a new song out. It's called Yip Yip Yow. See what you think of this tune.

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The Neil Young classic Cinnamon Girl on WYEP and Alabama Shakes with American Dream. Now, just hold that thought for just a second. Alabama Shakes is going to release a new album in late August called I Must Be Dreaming. But let's talk for a minute about the song American Dream. That song at the end, the bit at the end, if you've heard it before and you've heard that bit at the end, that's the best part of the whole song. It's so dark and so tense and so dense. I don't even know what other words to use. Somebody needs to take that bit and turn it into a brand new song. It's so good. I can't say enough about that, but the rest of the song is terrific. Alabama Shakes. I knew a new album was coming and we're going to get one soon, so I'm glad to hear that. We got songs on the way from The Pretenders, Rat Boys, and The Laws, with the one song that most people stateside know, although they're beloved in the UK. That's all coming your way with member support. This is WYEP, and this is new from the Pittsburgh trio, Feeble Little Horse. They just released the third record, and here's a song called Rewind.

0: I want to, but now is the talk of the town.
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Weezer got together with the band Wednesday for that song, We Might As Well Be Strangers. Weezer are about to release their 20th album in August called Weezer. Although it's the colors on the albums that give them their pretend name, sort of like a Peter Gabriel thing on his first three or four albums. This one's gold, so it's just called dubbed the Gold Album from Weezer. We also heard the Pretenders with Talk of the Town from their second album. Speaking of bands that called their first two albums Pretenders. We got The National in a couple of minutes. Arcade Fire. And I haven't played anything from Jellyfish in forever. And I love the first album. Let's find out if it holds up. Stick around. Classic favorites and discover some new sounds. This is WYEP. Saturdays with Sean, because my name is Sean Fogarty. Rat Boy's up right now. This is from the new album, Singing to an Empty Chair.

0: Here's the latest concert spotlight on WYEP. 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

New music on WYEP from a new voice. That's Alex Amen. California Blues, the name of the song. Alex Amen just released his debut album, Son of Amen. Really great to have new sounds here at WYEP. The Laws, at one time, they were a new band. 1990, they released their self-titled album, and There She Goes. What a great single that is. And The National with Don't Swallow the Cap from, what do we have? Last decade. It's a couple of years old. Sean Fogarty with you today. Having a great time with you. So glad you decided to join. Got new tunes and old favorites, of course. Jellyfish with an old favorite. And Fruition with new sounds, among other artists. Like this one from Arcade Fire. The Suburbs was the name of their second album. And here's something from that record.

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Jenny Lewis with Just One of the Guys, the Beck-produced song from her 2014 release, The Voyager. Fruition Check-In and Oh Well's a new song. Those guys will be at the Allegheny Riverfront Trail Park on August the 14th to play a WYEP show. It's a neighborhood concert series show. I'm sure you're familiar with these things. They're free and open to the public. And there's another one coming up on August the 2nd at Heartwood Acres. This one is in collaboration with the Allegheny County Summer Concert Series. It's an evening with the Wood Brothers and the opener Robertson. All shows, again, are open to the public and free. Food trucks will be there. They start at 6 p.m. The music goes on at 7:30. Details about the Neighborhood Concert Series are at WYEP.org/neighborhood. Hope to see you there. Ryan Bingham up right now, the new album called They Call Us the Lucky Ones. This is Ballad of a Texas Gentleman.

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New music on WYEP, that's Bridget Calls Me Baby. The new song is on the new album, Irreversible. The band is from Chicago, of course. And Peter Gabriel, Salisbury Hill from 1977. Peter Gabriel is going to release a new album, if you don't know this, because they've been talking about it for all year. Later this year, he'll have a new album out. And the reason we've been talking about this all year is because every time there's a new moon, Peter Gabriel releases a new single that will be on the new album. And we have a couple more months left before there are no new moons left in 2026. So we'll look forward to the new release from Peter Gabriel later this year. In the meantime, you've got old favorites, discover some new sounds, maybe discover some new sounds for artists you love. For example, Sheryl Crow with a classic cut from her debut album, Best Coast, will be up shortly. And Jack White has released a new album. He'll be at the Wiley Citizens Live at the Wiley in November to play a show. He'll probably play songs from the new album, Frozen Charlotte. And we'll play something from that album in a few minutes. Black Puma's up right

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Pittsburgh's independent music source. That's the voice of Vince Staples. White Flag, the name of that track from Vince Staples' seventh studio record, Crybaby. Vince Staples is from Long Beach, California. Been around a while. Sheryl Crow's Can't Cry Anymore is from her debut album, and we got so much to get to. Kells is formerly of Pittsburgh, but now lives in Atlanta. Brooke Annabelle is from Pittsburgh, and Jack White has been to Pittsburgh a number of times. All of those artists coming up shortly. You're tuned into WYEP. We love music. We think that the songs that are great deserve the best treatment and can't be a commodity. They're art. And this is one of those songs, really, honestly. This is one of those songs. This is Simon and Garfunkel on WYEP.

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That's new from Brooke Annabelle. The song Make You Mine is on the new record Boulder Font. Comes out September the 17th. Brooke Annabelle back at it. Best Coast in there and Kells with Gone, a trio of really interesting and different female vocals in that set. Glad you were here for it. We got Ben Folds 5 in a couple of minutes. Susan Tedeschi, and I'll tell you a little bit about what's going on with her. Also going to get to some new music from Monrovia. This is, of course, Saturday, and Saturdays are a little different than the rest of the week or even the rest of the weekend. As you know, we do blues music starting at 5 p.m., but did you know that if you're up late, for whatever reason you're up late, Dub Mission, tune in WYEP just to hear Dub Mission. It's so good. Karam is your host. He's been here. He numbers the shows. He's well beyond 1,000 shows. That's how long Karam has been here. It's dub, house, hip-hop, techno. It's a variety of sounds, but it's great late-night listening. If you're tuned in, or if you're awake late at night, he's a good guy to tune in tonight into tomorrow. Dub Mission here on WYEP. Looking forward to that. Jack White, new album is called Frozen Charlotte. Here's Dollar Bill.

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That's Susan Tedeschi, Tired of My Tears, from her 2005 album, Hope and Desire. As you know, Susan Tedeschi is with the Tedeschi Trucks Band. They're on the road right now. I think she read the other day she had to kill a couple of shows because she had an appendix issue, which they didn't say she had her appendix removed. They just said it was an issue. So I have a question. I have to do way more research than I can do right now or even have done previous to me opening my mouth on the air right now. But the appendix for an organ that is not essential, it certainly causes a lot of trouble. And I'm wondering what the story is with the appendix. And now that's going to be my assignment for the weekend, to find out what the story is with that and why it knocked Susan Tedeschi off the road, if only briefly. Also did one from Genesis Owusu. The new song is called Stampede. It's Sean Fogarty. It's been a delight to be here today. Glad you tuned in for music. We got more of it coming up in just a couple of minutes. But right now, Monrovia. This song is Field Song here on WYEP.

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Sly and the Family Stone with Thank You from 1970, and also the band Goose, Good to Be in there. They will play two nights at Citizens Live at the Wiley, November 19th and 20th. Hey, good afternoon. Happy Saturday. I'm Rosemary. This is WYEP. And thanks to everybody who supports WYEP. We wouldn't be here without you. You make this radio station possible. So big thanks goes out to you. I know you're ready for some great new music. And we're loving bringing it to you, including with our neighborhood concert series. Why did I just bring that up? Because the woman I'm about to play is going to be one of the artists we bring to town to Carnegie in September. This is Blessing Jolie with Growing Pains.

0: Here's the latest concert spotlight on WYEP. 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

Stay on that. Johnny Blue Skies and the Dark Clouds. Mutiny After Midnight, the new album. Peterson Event Center, that's where they will play October the 9th. We also heard the Rolling Stones with Emotional Rescue. And Blessing Jolie in there. September 19th, she will play at the Andrew Carnegie Free Library and Music Hall, a WYEP neighborhood concert, which means it's free, open to the public, all ages. And you can check out more details at WYEP.org/neighborhood. I'm Rosemary. Oh, lots of good music still to get to as we move through this day. And coming your way tonight at 5 o'clock, Big Time Blues with Rhett. And then later on tonight, Joey Spehar sitting in for Rob O'Frill on Rollin' and Tumblin'. Here is the guy that was the lead guitarist for the band The Smiths. He's done a lot of solo work. He's worked on other people's albums, including as a producer. Johnny Marr's new album is called The Age of Everything. This is called Spin.

0: 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Somebody take me home, they're trying to bury me. 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
1: 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RAD works here.

That's Rostam. He was a member of the band Vampire Weekend, but he's been doing solo stuff for quite some time now. His new album is called American Stories. That's called Back of a Truck. Summer Fling, K.D. Lang. I'm telling you, if you're looking for a really great summertime record, Invincible Summer from 2000 is just a terrific, bright, sunny album. We also heard from Nicole Atkins with Maybe Tonight, Johnny Marr in there. I'm Rosemary. It's W-Y-E-P. And a lot of times you hear us talking about this person's coming to town and, you know, here's somebody else that's going to be showing up. You want to keep up on that? Well, a couple ways you can do it. You can go to WYEP.org/concert, and we have a concert calendar there. But you can also sign up for our InTune newsletter, and you'll have information sent directly to your inbox. I'm going to bring you something now from John Legend. Romantic. Save Room.

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Phoebe Bridgers has a new release coming. August 14th is the release date. That was Lost Weekend that we're waiting for, and the song Lost Boys. She is part of Boy Genius, but, you know, pretty well known for her solo stuff as well. David Bowie teaming up with Pat Metheny on This Is Not America. It was a movie called The Falcon and the Snowman that it was taken from. That was an early movie of Sean Penn and Timothy Hutton. We also heard John Legend from his Once Again album from 2006. I'm Rosemary. It's WYEP. Thanks for joining me here this afternoon. Boy, we got a lot of great music to get to. And once again, just want to thank everybody who is a current member of this independent public radio station because, well, we wouldn't be here without your support. And we greatly appreciate it. We've had so much support, especially just, you know, over the last year when federal funding was cut. You folks have come through. And you are making this station what it is right now, so thanks. Here's Juliana Riolino with Like a Rembrandt.

0: That's just what makes you. That's just what makes you a real thing.
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I suppose that somewhere there is a street or an avenue or a boulevard called Dreams. I live on Dream Street, but that's you too with Street of Dreams. We heard The Cure with Close to Me, Head on the Door, the name of the 1985 album. Happy Saturday. What are you doing? You running around doing some chores today? Are you just relaxing? Maybe you're working. Whatever it is, you've invited WYEP into your day, so thank you very much. I'm Rosemary. I intend to help you enjoy it as best I can with some really great music. And you can help us create some really great music. It's the time for you to help us with the WYEP Countdown, the greatest songs of all time. We're going to do this in September, and the voting is open for it right now. That's right. You have the ability to impact this. So you can choose up to 20 songs, send them our way, but you got to do it by the time that voting closes out, which probably is going to be in about a month from now. Voting is open, so WYEP.org/countdown is a place to go. Lana Del Rey, Mariner's Apartment Complex.

Fairfax. And from the stage I can tell that she can't let go and she can't relax. And just before she hangs her head,

friends tell her she's so pretty. She'd be a whole lot prettier if she smiled once in a while.

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Tori Amos is back. She has a new album called In Times of Dragons. That's Gasoline Girls. Sean Mullins going way back to 1998 for Lullaby and also Lana Del Rey in there. I'm Rosemary. It's WYEP. You can listen to great commercial-free music, and you can do it instantly on the 91.3 WYEP app. You can see what's playing now. 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Billy Price, I Was a Fool.

0: I'm WYEP Program Director Liz Felix. 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

Brandon Flowers is the lead singer of the band The Killers. So when you think about The Killers, you're like, well, that's kind of like this pop rock stuff. This is very different. Obviously, Brandon Flowers is exploring some other musical avenues that he loves. He has a new album, solo, called Thrasher, and that's called Plans. We heard The New Pornographers with Brill Bruisers, title track from that 2014 album. Joni Mitchell, do you know the album For the Roses? It's from 1972, and that song, You Turn Me On, I'm a Radio. And we also heard new music from Billy Price and his band. The album is called Random Madness. And Billy did a live and direct session here at WYEP, which you can check out online at WYEP.org. As a matter of fact, you can check out a lot of things online, the WYEP concert calendar. There's all kinds of information about ticket giveaways. That's just WYEP.org. Brandi Carlile, Life on the Run.

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1: Johanna and Clara Soderbergh, they're sisters, and they are from just outside of Sweden. They call themselves First Aid Kit, and they've been here in the States making some really great Americana music. That was from their 2014 album, Stay Gold, My Silver Lining. We also heard Sam Fender and Olivia Dean teaming up. You talk about a 1-2 punch. Rain Me In, the name of that one. We heard Nilsson from the Nilsson Schmilsson album, which I love. It's from 1971. Gotta Get Up, the name of that track. And we heard new music from Brandi Carlile. I'm Rosemary. It's WYEP. And every Saturday, it's a deep dive into the blues coming your way. Rhett Weatherspoon, a big town blues coming your way from 5 until 9. And at 9 o'clock, it's Rollin' and Tumblin'. Now, usually Robbo Frill's in here, but he's getting a much-deserved weekend off. And Joey Spehar is tipping in. I was talking to Joey about doing the show, and he loves getting the chance to do it. I know one of the things that he's going to be playing is this really great track from The Blasters. Do you know the band The Blasters? Brothers Phil and Dave Alvin. I love The Blasters. They're such a good band, so I was really excited to hear that Joey's going to be sneaking one of their tracks into that show. Check it out tonight, 9 o'clock. Old Crow Medicine Show, Last American Waltz. 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

When I hear it now, it means something totally different to me. That's Knockin' on Heaven's Door, Bob Dylan, from the Pat Garrett and Billy the Kid soundtrack, 1973. We also heard from Lucy Dacus with Planting Tomatoes. I'm Rosemary, and this is 91.3 WYEP. And just, you know, in case you're somebody who's going to be traveling, or, you know, maybe you're just visiting somebody in town, you're thinking, boy, I'd like to hear more of the station, we have an app. Yes, we have an app, so you can listen to commercial-free music instantly whenever you want on that app, and it gives you a lot of information. 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

That is a song that can really shift your perspective as you move through your life. I remember hearing that song when, you know, I was probably a kid,

0: Here's the latest concert spotlight on WYEP. Let's see what artists are coming to the area.
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That's Punching the Flowers from his new album, I Built You a Tower. We also heard Pretenders with Middle of the Road and Buffalo Traffic Jam. 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The Sacred Souls, Any Old Fool here on WYEP.

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Tucker Pillsbury is an LA singer-songwriter, and he records as Role Model. That's High Hopes 3000. We also heard Tracy Chapman, Give Me One Reason. Florence and the Machine, What the Water Gave Me, from her Ceremonials album. That goes way back to 2011. And we also heard from These Sacred Souls. I'm Rosemary. It's good to be hanging out here with you. Our next free show in the WYEP concert, Neighborhood Concert Series, is happening on Sunday, August 2nd, Heartwood Acres, in collaboration with the Allegheny County Summer Concert Series. You can join us for a fabulous evening with Roots Masters, the Wood Brothers, and also Rick Robertson, the opener. 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

You're the Man. That is Brother Wallace from his album Electric Love. The B-52s dance this mess around, and we heard Arcade Fire. I'm Rosemary. It is time for me to be moving on out of here. I'll be back on Monday. I hope so. From 2 until 6 with lots of great music. And I'm hoping you're going to stick around because it's going to be a wonderful night of blues music here at WYEP. Rhett Weatherspoon bringing his vast knowledge of all things blues your way with Big Town Blues from 5 until 9. And then Joey Spear steps in here and lets you know how versatile he is because he's doing the blues shows tonight, rolling and tumbling, and giving Rob O'Frill a rare night off. Have a great weekend. Here comes Michael Stipe and Andrew Watt. I played the fool.

Hi, Rosemary. Bye, Rosemary. She's back with you Monday right here on 91.3, Pittsburgh's independent music source. 91.3 WYEP and WYEP HD Pittsburgh. 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Good Saturday evening. I'm Red. Beautiful day. A tad windy outside, but

wife. She broke down and began to cry.

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WYEP, 19 minutes into the hour, I Got Eyes. That was Johnny Guitar Watson. Jontavious Willis, right before that, the latest from the Carmen Ratty Band, and Igor Prado opening up the door to Big Town Blues. How you doing? I'm Red. How was that week? Blues, I got 4 hours of it coming your way. Both new and classic throwbacks. Feature album new by keyboardist Joe Crown out of New Orleans. The album is called Qualified. You can check out these swamp-flavored grooves. Enjoy Big Town Blues W.

0: Here's the latest concert spotlight on WYEP. 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

39 minutes into the hour, Big Town Blues WYEP. That was Van the Man Morrison joining up with Elvin Bishop, Madam Butterfly, Crystal Thomas right before that, and Brooks Milgate also in the music set for you. You know, now's the time to shake the sound of WYEP's next big countdown. 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

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Music starts at 2. 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

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Big Town Blues, Danielle Nicole, her latest piece of music for you there. Tug of War, Kay Morris right before that. Keep It Moving, some Gabe Stillman and T-Bone Walker and the Anthony Paul Soul Orchestra. In our city right here, we need not ask the question, where's the music at? Just go to the WYEP concert calendar online for the latest music happenings in the city. 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

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Somebody take me home, they're trying to bury me. 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And Lost Boys by Phoebe Bridgers. 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

20 minutes into the hour, Big Town Blues, 91.3 WYEP. Shot from the Blind Owl, the late Alan Wilson on the road again. Taj Mahal, along with the Phantom Blues Band, Your Voodoo, Working Some Weather Girls in that set. And Spell on Me, Put Your Spell on Me, Solomon Burke, singing about Text Me. Right with you all the way up until 9 o'clock. Got blues for you till then. Then the blues continue. Joey's coming in tonight. The blues will be on the air all the way up until midnight tonight. And speaking of blues, Bruce, he's got bluegrass for you. Comes your way Sunday evening, 8 to 11, right here on WYEP. This is brand new. A little bit of boogie music. Terrence Davis, 2-2.

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2: Thank you so much. Thank you. It's a song off a Streetcar Talking album. It's a thing called Can't Get Next to You.

0: WYEP Big Town Blues, 41 minutes into the hour. Feature album, Joe Crown Trio Plus One, featuring Papa Molly and Cyril Neville. The album, Qualified, and the old Ray Charles tune, Revisited, Mess Around. Also, we heard from some live Savoy Brown, Can't Get Next to You, Teresa James, and those Rhythm Tramps, Love I Want to Hold On To, and Willie Clayton in the music set with When a Woman Loves. This is Lightning Slam, Booger Booger Boy, Big Town Blues.
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Very youthful blues man wrapping up our second hour of Big Town Blues, Young Rel Davenport. 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Tucker right before that with Ronnie Millsap's No Getting Over Me. 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

Big Town Blues, 91.3 WYEP, 24 minutes into the hour. Our feature album, Joe Crown and Papa Molly Trio Plus One, the album qualified, and Mardi Gras in New Orleans. Some Bone Shakers right before that, Ain't Good Enough For Me, Taj Farag doing a Stevie Ray Vaughan type tune. Tightrope, we all know that. Toronto Candy kicked it off, top of the hour. Chickens Coming Home to Roost. Red with you up until 9 o'clock, part one of WYP's Blues on your weekend. Joey's got it all the way up until midnight. Stay close to the radio.

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Mr. Ollie Nightingale turned his bed over. Latest from Albert Castillo right before that. The Milk Is Still Good, some Howlin' Wolf in the music set. Worried All the Time. Read with you for about another hour and 15 minutes. Blues continue. Joe's coming in. It's going to be playing a lot of good music for you. So as we say, stay close to the radio, the local out and about. Best wishes. Pittsburgh Winery, that music establishment will be closing its doors soon. Thanks for the music. Flood City Music Festival continues in Johnstown. Bill Tom's Hard Rain at the Big Rail up in Grove City. Soulful Femme Anniversary Party in Bridgeville. I don't know if that's private or not. Black Ridge Band, Levity Brewing in Indiana, PA. Tomorrow, Sunday, Curtis and the Shakers at Houlihan's, the Matt Shang Band at the Keg up in Sharon. New album about to drop soon by Bernie Marsden along with Joe Bonamassa. It's a live set and joint's due to drop real soon. We'll keep our ears close to the wall on that one. Jovan Webb, also new album. It's called Son of a Sinner. It'll be out in mid-September. Record recall for this week, Big Town Blues. Let's go back about 30 years or so. January 1996, Big Town Blues feature album, Upstroke for the Down Folk. Milwaukee's Paul Sebor and the Milwaukeeans. This is Bright Night Train, a record recall on Big Town Blues WYEP.

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1: Big Town Blues, Albert King, 1961, Don't Lay Your Love on Me Too Strong. John Primer, his latest album, a salute to Teresa's Lounge in the track Blues Survivalist. 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